within the memory of man, the search for happiness has never ended. But the gates of Eden will ever be closed for those conquistadors who are only hungry for power and might. Because the real El Dorado isn't made out of diamonds and gold. It's the immortal yearning

0: Die Position 31, Eddie Grant, Do You Feel My Love? Die 30, Telly Savalas, Mr. Kojak, Sam Broken Heart, Never Mind.
1: Coffee black, cigarette. 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

pretending to believe. Attitudes are materialistic, positive or frankly realistic, which is terribly old-fashioned, isn't it?

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0: Dieses Lied wird ohne Melodie geliefert. Platz 13. Heart. Barracuda.

born in Jamaica, raised in America, New York. And she was really an American girl.